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Oh, I hate to be alone. I keep crying for my baby.

night, black night is falling. 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

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Save a stick by you when a summer, spring, and fall. 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Save a stick by you when a summer, spring, and fall. 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When you step out at night, another meal.

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I want everyone to listen to me now, if you kindly would. 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Well, I'll admit. 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I mean, I...

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Work with me. Mama, now we'll work with you.

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Let me work with you, and I'll learn you how to work with me. Little girl, I'll make you so happy.

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Hey, güero. 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